Detroit, a Pontiac, Michigan youth was reported dead at the scene of a head-on collision on Grand Avenue this morning. The youth was reported for driving on the wrong side of the boulevard when he struck a delivery truck and was catapulted through the windshield of his car. The driver of the truck is reported to be uninjured. The identities of both men are being withheld by local police. County legislators today are expected to rally to the aid of striking longshoremen in hopes of ending the 9-month deadlock.

0: industry, you gotta take on the world someday. You got blood on your face, a big disgrace, waving your banner all over the place.
1: Rock you. Esto es Queen.
0: You got mud on your face. Big disgrace. Somebody better put your bag into your place.
2: We will.